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As Muddy Waters said, the Blues had a baby, and they named it Rock and Roll. 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

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Together, we are all Cape Bretoners. We are the true north, strong and free. We are all proud to be Canada.

0: Nazareth. This flight tonight at 6:14. We're resting at 9 degrees here in downtown city. Good morning. It's Matty B. I am in for Jason on this Wednesday morning, midweek Wednesday already. I got you today. I got you tomorrow. And we've got all the islands rock this hour. Great music on the way. I see a little GNR coming up in the hour. I got music from Beck. I see the music of the immortal Rolling Stones hitting the airwaves this hour. Plus, I like to start off my show with a little positivity. So coming up, I do have some good news, happy news, news to brighten your day. It is all going to be a part of a great morning show that we have lined up. We have lots of ways you can potentially win as well. So stick around to find out how you could walk away with some great winning, some great prizes. It's all happening this morning, and I get to do it for a change. Yeah, it's great. It's 6:15. We've got the music of Aerosmith coming up.
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4: 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I mean, I just can't take it anymore.

0: Max 98.3 with the Jeff Healey Band and While My Guitar Gently Weeps here on the home of the Islands Rock. We heard Aerosmith in there as well. Walk This Way on this day that's going to be sunny. We do have a frost advisory in effect for overnight tonight, though, so we could expect some patchy frost. But you know what? It's not that big a deal. We're fall now. It's officially autumn. As of yesterday, so we're good. It's 6:24, and I've got some good news, happy news, news to brighten your day to help you through your morning. Scientists have developed a new artificial intelligence system that can spot early warning signs of heart disease using a standard electrocardiogram, or ECG. The simple test often used in doctors' offices and hospitals. Researchers train the AI to identify patterns that can be difficult for the human eye to detect. The results were impressive. The system was able to find markers linked to serious heart conditions, helping identify patients who might otherwise go undiagnosed until symptoms become much more severe. Because ECGs are already widely available, researchers believe the technology could make advanced heart screening faster, cheaper, and more accessible for people around the world. And to me, anything that has to do with health and making people's lives better, well, it's always good news in my books.
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0: Frost advisory in effect for tonight into tomorrow morning. But today, mainly sunny, a high of 16. Clear skies tonight with fog patches developing overnight. Low of 3 with patchy frost. Sunny tomorrow. Those fog patches dissipating early in the morning. High of 20. And Friday, we're looking at sunny skies as well with a high of 20 degrees. We're currently resting at 9 degrees at 6. We're going to say 35 because it's 4 seconds away. 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

0: the music of Colin James, Voodoo Thing, Max 98.3 at 642, 9 degrees here in downtown Sydney. And I can see it starting to light up across the street as I look out that big window here in the front of the building. And you know what? It's supposed to be a mainly sunshiny kind of day, so I hope you're all prepped for that. And we got a high of around 16 today. The next 2 days, though, we're looking almost back to almost summer weather. But then that'll change again. We'll go back to clouds and a little cooler on the weekend. But you know what? I don't mind. Still in double digits. We're all good here. How are you doing this morning? We've got all of the best rock and roll. We've got the Islands Rock on the way. Right now, though, I want to talk about a movie that is out in theaters now. And that's doing pretty good, considering it shouldn't even exist right now. Yeah, I'm talking about Coyote versus Acme, the live-action Looney Tunes mixture movie there starring Will Forte. Of course, everybody knows, right? Maybe. I'll tell you anyway. This movie was shelved back in 2022. Yeah, it was finished. It was edited. It was a completed product. Put it before Warner Brothers, and they're like, yeah, we're not going to release it. Batgirl, also one of the ones that made that cut for Warner Brothers. And it took a good like year and a half, and then Catch Up Entertainment got the rights to the movie and said we're gonna release it, and then they went through a bunch of stuff and they released it this year, and it has earned nearly $55 million domestically and has now outgrossed 5 of the 8 Warner Brothers films that have been released so far this year, brought in another $80 million worldwide. Like, so much more money from the release of the movie than there has been than they got from their tax break. So it's a fun story when you think about it.
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0: 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The Islands rock, and I'm looking at the time. It's 6:50, 10 minutes away from 7 o'clock. It's 9 degrees here in downtown Sydney, and we're on our way to our next information update at the top of 7 o'clock, so we do have a little bit of music to help lead the way after the break. A great song by ZZ Top.
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0: Tom Cochran and Red Ryder and the Untouchable One, Max 98.3. It is 7:13. Yes, 13 minutes after 7 o'clock. And we are currently resting at 8 degrees. We lost a degree somewhere along the way, but the sun's coming out, so we'll probably start to climb over the next little while. Welcome inside 7 o'clock. And, of course, if you tune in to Max, you know that the 7 o'clock hour is the peak velocity power hour where you can listen. We've got one of those cue-to-call things that'll be coming up at some point in this hour. I've hidden it in the log, so I'll watch for the phone to light up when it goes off. But you listen for that, then you give me a call at 595-3320, and I don't know which caller. We'll figure it out as we go. You'll get some free golf courtesy of Peak Velocity at 274 Watchmont Road in Sydney. Your local indoor sports center offering a Hittrax baseball simulator. Amazing virtual golf, which we have the gift certificate for, is what you'll be winning when that cue to call hits. They do birthday parties. They have the batting cages, baseball camps, private lessons as well. Peak Velocity is a great, great place. We got to do the tour of it back in the summer at one point in time, I think it was, maybe in the spring. And it was just amazing. It was amazing to be a part of it. What do we got this hour, you might be asking? Well, of course, we've got your rock and roll, like Led Zeppelin making the mix. Alice Cooper is there. The music of Winter Sleep this hour as well, and so much more.
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0: 98.3 at 7:24. That's the music of Canada's own, the tragically hip Little Bones. We're resting at 8 degrees here in Sydney. But the sun, like I said, I can see it out this front window facing Charlotte Street, and it's coming up right over the food truck across the street. And it looks like it's supposed to be a mainly sunshiny day. We do have a risk of frost overnight, but what's a little frost? I'm not harvesting any thing in my garden, so I don't have a garden. We've got lots in store for you as we roll along this hour. Right now, I do have a little bit of a history lesson for you. Let's see what we've got. Some things that happened on this day. 1952, Rocky Marciano defeated Jersey Joe Walcott to become the world heavyweight boxing champion. Yeah, it was a little while ago. 1962, Hanna-Barbera's animated series The Jetsons premiered on ABC. It would become one of the television's most enduring cartoons. It's because it's great. I love The Jetsons movie. 1983, Philadelphia Phillies pitcher Steve Carlton became just the 16th pitcher in Major League Baseball history to win 300 games. Yes, all of that stuff, it happened on this day. Make sure you stick around to Max. We have many different ways that you could win throughout our time together today. So listen for the next one. You never know when it's going to happen here on Max.
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3: Good morning. The price of diesel dropped overnight as the Nova Scotia Energy Board invoked the interrupter clause for the fourth time this month because of the volatility on world markets caused by Trump's war with Iran. Diesel is down 5.6 cents a liter this morning with the new minimum 270.2 in Cape Breton. Price of gas was unaffected. Acadia University is launching its independently administered nursing program this fall, expanding nursing education in the Annapolis Valley. The university says it's taking full responsibility now for its Bachelor of Science in Nursing program after 3 years of hosting satellite students for Cape Breton University. Acadia School of Nursing Director Cassell Buse says the program will strengthen ties with regional health care facilities and help prepare more nurses to work in the community. The university says the program, co-designed with Mi'kmaq leadership, is expected to launch next year. Center 200 is covering its ice with 60 truckloads of dirt ahead of the first Cape Breton Pro Rodeo later this week. Rodeo producer Matt Moore tells CTV the transformation's turning the arena into a venue for professional bull riding, bareback racing, and bronc riding, with about 120 competitors expected. Center 200 General Manager Paul McDonald says full event packages are sold out and the venue fully booked this week. The rodeo starts tomorrow with live music, including the Sam Roberts Band and Alan Doyle, and will wrap up Sunday with the championship competitions. The Port of Sydney is hosting a free family festival on the waterfront tomorrow. Meet Me at the Fiddle. Big Fiddle Family Festival runs from 4 p.m. to 7 p.m. According to the Port, the event features inflatable bounce houses, a live magic show, balloon animals, 3-hour reptile experience,

0: unacceptable threat to regional stability, global energy security, and navigational rights in the Red Sea and Bab el-Mandeb Strait. In a statement released by Global Affairs Canada, the minister strongly condemned the continued Houthi strikes, including hitting civilians and Saudi Arabia. They're calling on the Houthis to halt all military actions and attacks on civilian shipping immediately and return to the political process. They reaffirm support for Yemen's legitimate government and a negotiated settlement led by the United Nations. In sports, the Blue Jays and Orioles were postponed. Cleveland edged the Red Sox 3-2, the Rays down the Yankees 6-1, and clinched first place in the AL East. Now you're up to date. I'm Darrell Good.
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3: Cape Breton weather.
4: Frost advisory in effect. We're looking at mainly sunny skies for today. A high of 16 degrees. Clear skies this evening. We're looking at a low of 3 with that patchy frost in the advisory. Sunny skies for tomorrow. A high of 20. And Friday, more sunshine with a high of 20. Currently, we're resting at 8 degrees here in downtown Sydney. 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

0: Wax 98.3 with Weighty Ghosts from Winter Sleep at 7:43, 8 degrees here in downtown Sydney. Right now we're going to do something where we head on over to our webpage, max983.ca. It is time to take a look at the web poll powered by Vogue Optical. First, let's take a look at yesterday's web poll. We asked how would you rate the summer of 2026, you know, because it ended yesterday, officially becoming the first day of fall at like 8:05 last night. We had four options. We had terrible, fair, good, and very good. And roughly a third of you said fair, good, or very good. Total. Almost two-thirds of you said it was terrible. 64.71% did not enjoy our summer. And I'll admit the weather wasn't great. Today we're asking, the average Canadian household spent 42% of all income on taxes last year. What do you think? Our options are, it's not okay, the government should spend less. It's not okay, banks and businesses should pay more. It's okay to maintain our services. It's okay if the taxes were spent better. Those are your options. You want to weigh in on this? Well, it's a politically heavy web poll over at max983.ca. 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

0: Max 98.3 with AC/DC and Thunderstruck. It is 7:50. I'm going to say 52 because it's just seconds away. I'm going to try something that is new to the station as of Monday. My first time trying it, though, so it's going to be fun. We have Finish the Lyric. I have a BOGO book that comes along with a Belly Busters gift card gift certificate, and we're going to give it away by finishing the lyric. I'm going to play a little snippet of a song, and then I'm going to take callers until somebody can correctly identify the words that follow. Yeah, that's how this works. That's how it works. And we're going to get into it right now. Here is your clip. Holy hell. I just got to retry that again. That came really, really loud in my headphones. I had to turn it off. Just give me 1 second. Like I said, new to this contest. There we go. Yeah, that is the clip. I need the words that follow that. And I want the words exactly as they follow that. So we're going to head to the phone lines right now, and we're going to see who's on and who, if they can, they can do the lyrics. Hello, you're listening to Max 98.3.
1: Hello.
0: Hello. Can you hear me now?
1: Can you hear me?
0: No, not yet. Here, I got to do this, I think. Are you there now?
1: Yes.
0: Yes. All right. Perfect. I got you on the line. I'm new to the phones, too. Do you think you can finish that lyric?
1: I think I can.
0: You think you can? Well, do you want me to play it again first, and you can go right after it goes? How about that?
1: Sure. My car phone. So I'll just say it.
0: Go ahead.
1: Baby, you just ain't seen nothing yet.
0: And yes, those are the lyrics. Who am I talking to?
1: Bobby Anthony.
0: All right, Bobby. Well, I'm going to get you to hold on the line. I'm going to get some information from you, and you're going to pick up that BOGO book and that Belly Busters coupon because you got to finish the lyric.
1: Yep.
0: So you just hold on to the line. I'll be with you in just one moment.
1: All right, thank you.
0: You're welcome. All right, we're going to get back to the music here in just a moment on Max.
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3: Good morning. A new report says Nova Scotia workers face significant barriers throughout the unionization process. The Canadian Center for Policy Alternatives in Nova Scotia released the findings yesterday, drawing on interviews with organizers, labor lawyers, and academics. Co-author Ruby Harrington says specific procedural choices prolong certification, including the mandatory vote system and limits on first contract arbitration. Co-author Rachel Brickner says workers may fear losing their jobs while newcomers worry about immigration status. The report calls for a card check or single-step certification process. The Federation of Labor says the rules are stacked against employees seeking to form a union. Provincial Liberals are proposing a ban on energy drink sales to children under 16, citing the potential health risks. Interim Liberal leader Ian Ryken says the bill aims to protect young people from products that can cause harm. Emergency physician Dr. Fraser McKay supports the proposal, warning high caffeine intake can affect heart rate, blood pressure, and sleep. He tells CTV combining energy drinks with stimulant medications also pose risks. Quebec recently became the first jurisdiction in North America to ban energy drink sales to children under 16. Halifax area schools already prohibit selling or serving energy drinks under provincial nutrition standards. NSLC says cannabis sales growth offset falling alcohol sales in a quarterly report released yesterday. The Crown Corporation says total sales hit $219.4 million for the period ending June 28th. That was up 0.2%. Alcohol sales fell 1.7%, while cannabis was up over 11%. President and CEO Greg Hughes says cannabis growth helped hold overall sales steady despite the lower alcohol volumes. Bank of Canada Governor Tiff Macklem says Atlantic Canada is less exposed to Trump's tariffs than other regions, although inflation stings more here. Macklem was speaking in Halifax, saying places like Nova Scotia are not immune but face less tariff risk than Quebec or Ontario. He notes Nova Scotia's unemployment rate sits lower than before the pandemic and below the national average. Rising oil prices, however, have hit the province hard because many residents still heat homes with furnace oil. Macklem says the region is drawing more investment in shipbuilding, defense, and energy with positive economic changes emerging. President Donald Trump has signed an agreement with Denmark and Greenland now on Arctic security in a side meeting at the United Nations General Assembly. Trump had previously threatened to seize Greenland to prevent Russia or China from controlling the Arctic. He says this new so-called forever deal addresses U.S. security concerns and will pave the way for the U.S. to establish two new major military bases in Greenland. Denmark and Greenland say the agreement provides security while also recognizing and upholding Greenland's sovereignty. In sports and baseball, the Blue Jays were rained out in Baltimore. Toronto now four games behind Chicago for the final wild card spot. The Guardians clipped the Red Sox 3-2. The Rays beat the Yankees 6-1. Now you're up to date. I'm Daryl Good.
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2: Cape Breton weather.
7: We're looking at we have a frost advisory in effect, but mainly sunny skies today. We're looking at a high of 16, clear skies tonight, a low of 3 degrees with some patchy frost. There's the advisory. Sunshine tomorrow as well, a high of 20, and sunshine for Friday, once again, a high of 20. Currently, we're at 11 degrees here in downtown Sydney. Gained 3 after losing 1. That's not so bad. It's 8:06. 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

0: 98.3 with the Matthew Good Band and Load Me Up, all part of the Islands Rock. It's 8:14, 14 minutes after 8 o'clock. We're at 11 degrees in downtown Sydney. The sun is shining. It's going to be a great day, I think. And it is me. It's Matty B. I'm filling in for Jason on this Wednesday. I'll be filling in for him tomorrow as well, sharing in the rock and roll. We've got lots of it. Honeymoon Suite this hour. I see Trooper in the mix. Red Hot Chili Peppers, Dire Straits this hour. So much good music headed your way, plus so much more. All you have to do is keep the dial right where it is here at 98.3 on that FM dial. It is Max, the home of the Islands Rock.
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0: And what does it take? Honeymoon Suite at 8:23 here on Max FM. We have lots still on the way. Lots of great music throughout the hour. Right now, though, it's that time.
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0: 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The band today is Bon Jovi. The two options: Living on a Prayer or Runaway. 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
3: Good morning. The price of diesel dropped overnight as the Nova Scotia Energy Board invoked the interrupter clause for the fourth time this month because of the volatility on world markets caused by Trump's war with Iran. Diesel is down 5.6 cents a liter this morning with the new minimum 270.2 in Cape Breton. Price of gas was unaffected. Acadia University is launching its independently administered nursing program this fall, expanding nursing education in the Annapolis Valley. The university says it's taking full responsibility now for its Bachelor of Science in Nursing program after 3 years of hosting satellite students for Cape Breton University. Acadia School of Nursing Director Cassell Buse says the program will strengthen ties with regional health care facilities and help prepare more nurses to work in the community. The university says the program, co-designed with Mi'kmaq leadership, is expected to launch next year. Center 200 is covering its ice with 60 truckloads of dirt ahead of the first Cape Breton Pro Rodeo later this week. Rodeo producer Matt Moore tells CTV the transformation's turning the arena into a venue for professional bull riding, bareback racing, and bronc riding, with about 120 competitors expected. Center 200 General Manager Paul McDonald says full event packages are sold out and the venue fully booked this week. The rodeo starts tomorrow with live music, including the Sam Roberts Band and Alan Doyle, and will wrap up Sunday with the championship competitions. The Port of Sydney's hosting a free family festival on the waterfront tomorrow. Meet Me at the Fiddle, Big Fiddle Family Festival, runs from 4 p.m. to 7 p.m. According to the Port, the event features inflatable bounce houses, a live magic show, balloon animals, three-hour reptile experience, face painting, character appearances, games, fiddlers, and Highland dancers. First responders, local vendors, and food will also be on site. The admission's free. It could get quite crowded, though. Two cruise ships are scheduled to visit Sydney during the festival. G7 foreign ministers say the situation in Yemen's posing an unacceptable threat to regional stability, global energy security, and navigational rights in the Red Sea and Bab el-Mandeb Strait. In a statement released by Global Affairs Canada, the ministers strongly condemned the continued Houthi strikes, including hitting civilians and Saudi Arabia. They're calling on the Houthis to halt all military actions and attacks on civilian shipping immediately and return to the political process. They reaffirm support for Yemen's legitimate government and a negotiated settlement led by the United Nations. In sports, the Blue Jays and Orioles were postponed. Cleveland edged the Red Sox 3-2, the Rays down the Yankees 6-1, and clinched first place in the AL East. Now you're up to date. I'm Daryl Good.
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0: 98.3 with the boys in the bright white sports car. That's the music of Trooper. It's 8:41. We are just 19 minutes, less than 19, practically 18 minutes away from 9 o'clock. You and 9 to 5 are out there. Well, you've got those 18 minutes to get to work. Right now, instead of doing some work, let's head on over to max983.ca. We're going to take a look at the Max web poll. It is, of course, powered by Vogue Optical. Today, we're asking, the average Canadian household spent 42% of its of all income on taxes last year. What do you think? Four options to choose from. It's not okay. 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It's not okay. Banks and businesses should pay more. It's okay to maintain our service. It's okay if the taxes were spent better. I have a whole opinion on taxes that I am not sharing here. Yeah, you want to weigh in on the web poll, though, head over to max983.ca. It is the Max web poll. 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

0: Max 98.3 with the music of Lover Boy, and that's Hot Girls in Love as we get ready to round off this 8 o'clock hour. We're going to be getting into our first rock ride of the day. Before we do, a reminder that you have a chance to win a pair of non-prescription designer sunglasses. 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This month, it's Ray-Ban. 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All you have to do is send the keyword along with your first and last name to 595-3320. 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We'll be drawn maybe even later on this week, maybe just early next week, as the end of the month is fast approaching. 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

Taking Care of Business Music, Bachman Turner Overdrive, BETO. We've got the music of Jimmy Eat World still on the way. Big Sugar in this rock ride. Here's Don Henley and the Boys of Summer.

0: And that's Big Sugar digging a hole, Max 98.3. We've entered our final hour of the morning show together. I am Matty B in for Jason on this Wednesday morning. I'll be in for Jason tomorrow morning as well. But even once we're done this hour, this is not the last you've heard of me. I will be in for the Classic Rock Lunch at noon as well. We do have lots of great music to get us through the last hour of the morning show, though. I see The Outfield. I see Rush. I see Chilliwack. I see Green Day. It is a great hour of music. I'll have all of that and so much more.
1: Big, big, big. Announcing the biggest Claret event of 2026. The Nissan Rogue, the bigger SUV.
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0: closer to the Heart Rush, Max 98.3. And you know what? I have to talk about something because it's weird. I don't know if you've heard about this trend that's been going around on social media where they've been using AI to put the Cat in the Hat in videos. Weird in of itself, but now apparently people have been dressing up as Cat in the Hat and doing that, waiting for people at the end of a road and stuff like that, and then chasing people. I don't understand people sometimes. That's just, it's stupid and scary because who knows what could happen to you, and hopefully there's no ill intent, just to kind of like just scare people as it. But man, it's just so weird. But I do have to say this. I much rather this trend than the one from back in, was it during COVID that the clown trend was happening? And man, you know what? Cat in the Hat, a whole lot less scary than clowns.
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0: Chilliwack and Fly at Night, Max 98.3. And that does it for the morning show on this Wednesday. Like I said, I'm going to take a couple hours off, but I'll be back at noontime for your classic rock lunch, where we'll spin lots of great hits of yore. I am Matty B. I hope you had a great morning with me. Hopefully, I'll be talking to you during the classic rock lunch. And then I'm back again covering for Jason tomorrow morning as well. I hope you have a most excellent day. And remember, life sounds better with the volume up.
1: Cape Breton weather.
0: A frost advisory is in effect. Mainly sunny skies today, a high of 16. Clear tonight, we're looking at a low of 3 with some patchy frost. Sunshine for tomorrow, a high of 20. For Friday, we're looking at sunny skies as well and a high of 20 degrees. That's your weather. 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
1: A frost advisory is in effect. Mainly sunny skies today, a high of 16. Clear tonight, we're looking at a low of 3 with some patchy frost. Sunshine for tomorrow, a high of 20. For Friday, we're looking at sunny skies as well and a high of 20 degrees. That's your weather. 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
0: Kate Breton weather.
3: A frost advisory is in effect. Mainly sunny skies today, a high of 16. Clear tonight, we're looking at a low of 3 with some patchy frost. Sunshine for tomorrow, a high of 20. For Friday, we're looking at sunny skies as well and a high of 20 degrees. That's your weather. 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

And hold on, the music of Triumph. Max FM, your classic rock lunch. Before that, Def Leppard kicked things off with Pour Some Sugar on Me. Kiss keeps this long set to kick off the show going. And I was made for loving you, Max FM.

0: Black Betty from Ram Jam, Max FM, your classic rock lunch well underway now. We're five songs deep and into the first time I get to talk to you and welcome you into fully into the classic rock lunch. I'm Matty B, and I got you for the hour with great music. Of course we do. We've got all the best. Queen coming up with by far the greatest rock song of all time. We'll hear from the Tragically Hip this hour. We do have your almanac feature. It's headed your way. Of course, we'll be celebrating somebody's birthday today, so stick around for that. That'll be the main focus of the almanac feature. We have your live track. Of course, with that, we'll go behind the music that's coming up in the not-too-distant future. But coming up next after the break, it's your 80s double penetration. The Police kick it off. Next.
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0: Bohemian Rhapsody, the greatest rock song of all time. Just saying that. It's not up for debate. Queen in your mix. Your 80s double shot in there. Chilliwack, My Girl, Gone, Gone, Gone. The Police. And every little thing she does is magic. Right now, we're getting ready to jump into a break, heading into our live track, which means right now, we're going to go behind the music. And released in 1977 on the album Spectres, Godzilla wasn't intended to be a deep metaphor or social statement. Guitarist and songwriter Buck Dharma has said the idea came after he developed the song's heavy guitar riff and immediately thought of the famous movie Monster. Being a fan of classic monster films, he built the song around scenes straight out of Godzilla movies. The lyrics describe the giant creature stomping through Tokyo, knocking down power lines, terrifying subway passengers, and generally doing what Godzilla does best. Well, the song is tongue-in-cheek. It also ends with the memorable line, "History shows again and again how nature points up the folly of man." The lyric reflects one of the themes found in the original Japanese Godzilla films, where the monster often served as a warning about humanity's mistakes and the destructive power of modern technology. Although the song never became a major chart hit, it received heavy rock radio airplay and grew into one of Blue Oyster Cult's signature songs, alongside Don't Fear the Reaper and Burning for You. Today, it's considered one of the most recognizable monster-themed rock songs ever recorded. And we have it, the live track, after the break.
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0: man, 38 years old, tragically hip. Here on Max FM, your classic rock lunch continues, but getting ready to round off as we do have to get into one more music in the afternoon. We have your Almanac feature coming up to round things off. Before we get into the subject, how about this? Today would have been Ray Charles' 96th birthday. Of course, he is one of the most influential singers and musicians of the 20th century, and I don't remember exactly how many years ago we lost it. So it was a while ago, I think. But yeah, it would have been Ray Charles' birthday, so it could be Ray Charles' day. 1969, Butch Cassidy and the Sundance Kid premiered, starring Paul Newman and Robert Redford. Butch Cassidy Day, that sounds pretty good too. But you know what? It could be Boss Day, because it was on this day in 1949, that Bruce Frederick Joseph Springsteen was born. Of course, American singer, songwriter, and musician. He has released 20 studio albums, most of which feature his backing band, the E Street Band. And in honor of the boss's birthday, your Rock Almanac feature, we're going to play Born to Run and Glory Days to round off this classic rock lunch. Thanks for tuning in. I'm Matty B. Have a fantastic day. And remember, life sounds better with the volume up.
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0: A frost advisory is in effect, mainly sunny today. We're looking at a high of 16. Clear skies for tonight, a low of 3 with patchy frost. For tomorrow, sunshine, we're looking for a high of 20. And for Friday, sunshine, we're looking for a high of 20. That's your weather. 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

0: Motley Crue, Home Sweet Home on Max 98.3. Well, there's a post on Reddit. It's a pretty interesting question, really. You get $1 million, but you have to watch every episode of a TV show 10 times. What show are you choosing? I think I would choose Game of Thrones, and then I thought I should probably choose something with not a lot of seasons to get that mill. But people on Reddit were saying these are the faves. The Office, 30 Rock, MASH, Parks and Recreation, The West Wing, and Buffy the Vampire Slayer. What TV show would you choose? You have to watch it 10 times every episode, but you get $1 million. Should I stay or should I go? The Clash is coming up next on Max.
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0: Spirit of Radio with Rush on Max 98.3. Coming up, The Who, also Our Lady Peace is on the way, and they're also celebrating 30 years of music with their anniversary tour. They just added some more U.S. dates right through till October. Now, some spring shows had to be rescheduled because of issues with Rain Maida's voice. They announced that earlier this year. And also just inducted last year into Canada's Walk of Fame, just to highlight the 30th anniversary celebrations. Clumsy, Our Lady Peace is on the way on Max.
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0: on the island's rock. This is what's trending. KFC's launching a limited edition cereal inspired by the original recipe. So cereal, but no milk. They suggest pouring KFC gravy over the cereal. Wow, that'd be a hearty breakfast. It's flavored with KFC's blend of 11 herbs and spices, and each cereal box costs $8. 1985 Michael Jordan Gatorade Slam Dunk trading card just sold for over $70,000. It came from a 9-card set released back in 85, and it featured players associated with the NBA dunk contest. The card is graded an 8 out of 10. And Tim Hortons and Adidas have teamed up for a new coffee and cream colored running shoe. The Supernova E shoes are about $130. Also has track jackets for $85, track pants for $80, and a unisex feel cozy hoodie for $80. That's what's trending on Max. Tonic, Loverboy, and the Foo Fighters are coming up.
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5: Cape Breton weather.
6: A frost advisory is in effect, mainly sunny today. We're looking at a high of 16. Clear skies for tonight, a low of 3 with patchy frost. For tomorrow, sunshine, we're looking for a high of 20. And for Friday, sunshine, we're looking for a high of 20. That's your weather. 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

0: April Wine and Roller on Max 98.3. Do you have any regrets? Every time I see that word, I think of the people who get no regrets tattooed on them and it's spelled wrong. No regrets. Every time. But today is National Go With Your Gut Day, which has two meanings. It inspires people to listen to your intuition, and it also emphasizes prioritizing good digestive health. So a poll asks people, what's your biggest regret in life most related to? 22% of people said, I don't have any big regrets, which is a good thing, I guess. 15% said their biggest regret is related to romantic relationships. So, 10% said career or work, 8% said family relationships, and 7% of people said money is their biggest regrets. On the way with Triumph, Pink Floyd, and Time and Muse is coming up next on Max.
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0: somebody's out there on the island's rock. Do you know how to solve a Rubik's Cube without, you know, taking the stickers off? I don't think they make them like that anymore, but that's how I used to solve the Rubik's Cube. Just take the stickers off, put them where they're supposed to go. A six-year-old just solved the Rubik's Cube and broke a world record for the fastest female to solve it. She posted an average of 4.52 seconds and 4.27 seconds at the World Cube Association event in China. The first female cuber to solve the cube in under 4.5 seconds. Just 6 years old. Unbelievable. Her mom says she practices 2 to 3 hours a day and has learned more than 1,300 solving algorithms. She started cubing as an extracurricular activity alongside dance and music. 6 years old. I need to step it up. Nickelback's coming up. Green Day's next on Max.
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0: 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Someday is almost here for the Cape Breton Pro Rodeo. We've been waiting, and tomorrow, well, it's all going down. The first ever in Cape Breton. It's going to be so much fun. Rodeo competitions, also bronc riding, bull riding, which is fascinating to see. I love watching bull riding. There's a live outdoor music series Thursday, Friday, and Saturday nights. Also a vendor village. So lots of entertainment, lots for the family to see and do. You don't want to miss it. It all gets underway tomorrow. The Cape Breton Pro Rodeo for the first time ever. Music on the way next with Paul McCartney, Band on the Run, on Max 98.3.
1: Cape Breton weather.
2: A frost advisory is in effect. Mainly sunny today. We're looking at a high of 16. Clear skies for tonight. A low of 3 with patchy frost. For tomorrow, sunshine. We're looking for a high of 20. And for Friday, sunshine. We're looking for a high of 20. That's your weather. 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

0: 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If you want to win a pair of designer, non-prescription Ray-Ban sunglasses, you still have a chance to do so. You can enter every day until the end of the month, courtesy of our friends at McLeod Optical and Vision Center, by texting this keyword, school. That's the keyword. So text the word school. Also include your first and last name in the same text. And text it in every day to 595-3320. And you're entered. Simple as that. Don't forget to like McLeod Optical's Facebook page as well. And we're going to draw that winner at the end of the month. Music on the way next with the Chili Peppers and Snow.
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0: Chili Peppers and Snow on Max 98.3. No snow yet, thankfully, but it was chilly this morning. Whoo! As we are into fall or autumn, if you will. I love watching Judge Judy, and apparently she's almost done her show in October. But she said she doesn't even watch herself on her show. She used to, but she said she stopped watching her show because she focused too much on her appearance instead of her decisions. She initially watched Judge Judy after it debuted in 1996, but then she criticized her face, her neck, her camera angles. I mean, she's 83 now, and she's still going, but she is retiring from her current series, which is Judy Justice, in October. Music on the way, taking you to 4 o'clock with AC/DC, the Sheepdogs, and David Bowie's next.
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5: Cape Breton weather.
6: A frost advisory is in effect. Mainly sunny today. We're looking at a high of 16. Clear skies for tonight. A low of 3 with patchy frost. For tomorrow, sunshine. We're looking for a high of 20. And for Friday, sunshine. We're looking for a high of 20. That's your weather. 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
3: Good afternoon. Food vendors from the Halifax stop of the Great Outdoors Comedy Festival are still waiting for payment weeks after the event. Michelle Kerfoot-Bernava of Mama K's telling our newsroom she invoiced $28,000 and is still waiting. She adds VIP vendors are collectively owed around $100,000 and the contracts called for immediate payment after the festival.
4: We all did email the finance department. And every one of us just got a generic email back. We are dealing with a lot of accounts at this time. There is no need to email us again. We will contact you when we have any information for you.
3: She says Trickstar Entertainment has apologized for the delays, but have not said when they'll pay. They've also started selling tickets for next summer's Comedy Fest. Officials with the mayor's office and HRM tell us the matter is between the vendors and the organizer. NSLC has managed to sell off about 90% of the American booze removed from liquor store shelves in retaliation for Trump's tariffs. There's only about $1.5 million worth left. It sold about 90% of the 600,000 units of American liquor worth almost $15 million after returning the bottles to store shelves in December. That according to CBC. The proceeds of those sales have gone to more than 300 organizations with grants worth between $1,000 and $350,000. Hikers along the popular Baileyard Trail in Sydney are being warned to watch out for bears. There have been two sightings of bears on the trail this week, which were posted on the forest social media pages. Biologist Maureen Cameron McMillan at the Department of Natural Resources said they don't know if the two sightings are the same bear. She said they went out and checked but couldn't find any evidence of a bear. They are still monitoring that area and asking people to report any more sightings. This is the time of year when bears are eating whatever they can find to fatten up before hibernation. New data is finding high levels of methamphetamine in Moncton's wastewater. Stats Canada's study includes data from January 2024 to March of 2026, looking for traces of digested drugs in the wastewater of eight cities. The Prairie provinces saw the highest levels, with Prince Albert and Saskatoon topping the list. The agency says Moncton had the next highest levels, which it says is consistent with data indicating methamphetamine was involved in nearly two-thirds of stimulant toxicity deaths in New Brunswick in 2024. It says that's the highest proportion among the Atlantic provinces. Stats Canada does caution there are some limitations to its data, including that its population estimates may not fully represent the population contributing wastewater due to factors like commuting patterns, tourism, travel, and temporary population changes due to special events. On the other end of the findings, the agency says Halifax recorded the lowest levels of methamphetamine. It says that finding follows data from 2024, showing cocaine was involved in 86% of stimulant related deaths compared to 14% for methamphetamine. Canada's federal public health minister says she's not considering changes to regulations that restrict the sale of nicotine pouches. Jen Nicholson has the details.
5: Marjorie Michelle says she agrees the illicit market is an issue. Pouches are entering Canada and studies show they're making their way into the hands of Canadian youth despite the rules. Health Canada regulates nicotine pouches as an aid to quit smoking and restricts their sales to adults. They are not allowed to be sold for recreational use and must be kept behind the counter at pharmacies. Cynthia Callard, the executive director of Physicians for a Smoke-Free Canada, says it's no surprise the major tobacco companies want to allow sales in retail stores. Callard is calling on the government to resist lobbying efforts and says the country needs a nicotine strategy that addresses the use of vapes and pouches and includes meaningful enforcement of illicit sales. For MBS News, I'm Jen Nicholson.
3: In baseball, the Blue Jays have a doubleheader against the Orioles after getting rained out last night. The Red Sox host the Guardians and the Yankees play the Rays. Now you're up to date. I'm Mark Hodgins.
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2: Cape Breton weather.
8: A frost advisory is in effect, mainly sunny today. We're looking at a high of 16. Clear skies for tonight, a low of 3 with patchy frost. For tomorrow, sunshine, we're looking for a high of 20. And for Friday, sunshine, we're looking for a high of 20. That's your weather. 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

0: 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Big Wreck and that song on Max 98.3, The Islands of Rock. 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

0: Rush and Tom Sawyer on Max 98.3. What are you having for din-din tonight? Do you have it all prepared? Do you know what you're having? Are you having dinner with other people? Because apparently some couples are going through a food divorce. What the heck is that? Is that what you're thinking? Because that's what I was thinking. They stopped planning, cooking, and eating meals together. A relationship therapist says the trend can reduce stress and scheduling conflicts, but couples still need to make time to connect in other ways. I'm not going to go into that, though. Couples who regularly eat together tend to report higher relationship satisfaction. So you can skip the shared dinner if you want, but you're going to need to replace it with another form of connection. On the way with Matt Mays and El Torpedo, Ozzy's next.
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0: The Black Keys on Max 98.3. Checking out Max Music News, Joan Jett says she believes Dolly Parton deserved her place in the Rock and Roll Hall of Fame because Dolly has influenced so many rock musicians. Now, Dolly initially tried to withdraw in 2022 after saying she did not feel like a typical rock artist, but Joan Jett said Dolly has influenced rock and rollers, so on that level, I think she absolutely deserves to be there. What does Sting like? Well, he says he's telling Times Magazine he loves three things: ice cream, wine, and gin. He said, "I don't smoke. I've never smoked anything legal in my life." And Bret Michaels planning a late 2026 return to the road after emergency surgery. He is scheduled to perform on October 16th in Indiana. He had canceled his 2026 dates after surgery to remove an obstructing kidney stone. He said he also hopes for an all-original Poison reunion in 2027 or 2028. That would be fan-freaking-tastic. Coming up, Black Crowes and Bark of the Moon next.
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5: Cape Breton weather.
6: A frost advisory is in effect. Mainly sunny today. We're looking at a high of 16. Clear skies for tonight. A low of 3 with patchy frost. For tomorrow, sunshine. We're looking for a high of 20. And for Friday, sunshine. We're looking for a high of 20. That's your weather. 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

0: Collins Rock, Max 98.3 with Edwin Collins, a girl like you. Well, a girl just celebrated her 47th birthday in a very unusual way. I wouldn't call it really celebrating. It'd be terrifying. It's actually my worst fear, and it happened to her on her birthday of all times. I'll tell you what exactly went down coming up. Troopers on the way. Collective Soul shines next.
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0: Jones, Rock Max 98.3 with Trooper, here for a good time, not a long time. And this chick almost wasn't here at all. Oh my goodness, she was celebrating her 47th birthday, and something went down. She went down. She got trapped in a sinkhole in her backyard. 8 foot deep sinkhole. See, that is my worst fear. You're just walking along and then you're gone. I mean, it can happen, and it happened to her in her backyard. Fortunately, she screamed, her neighbors heard her, and called 911, and she was rescued.
1: Just like walking, the ground just went, and I was in a hole. People suffocate and they die. So I thought that first. It's my birthday. This might be my death date. Couldn't breathe well because I was like gasping and scared and crying.
2: Oh my God, she fell on the ground. Okay, Ned, we're on the phone with 911.
1: Firemen, cops, a special unit cops, ambulance, EMTs. They were wonderful. They all sung happy birthday to me. It was great.
0: It was great. I would have been scared to death. Oh, my gosh. And it was a freak accident, of course, but the sinkhole wasn't one of those massive road-devouring ones. It was a narrow one, and luckily it did happen in broad daylight. But she said she couldn't climb out. It was so tightly enclosed that she was struggling to breathe. Terrifying. On the way, Joan Jett of the Black Hearts, the Arkells, and Bob Dylan's next.
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0: Bad Reputation, Joan Jett and the Blackhearts on Max 98.3. That's it for me. I'm out of here. They're kicking me out of the chair again. I'll be back to chat with you, though, tomorrow. So have a fantastic night. I'm going to leave you with Audioslave, Tom Cochran, and Fleetwood Mac is next.
1: Kate Breton weather.
2: A frost advisory is in effect. Mainly sunny today. We're looking at a high of 16. Clear skies for tonight. A low of 3 with patchy frost. For tomorrow, sunshine. We're looking for a high of 20. And for Friday, sunshine. We're looking for a high of 20. That's your weather. 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

0: 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Cape Breton weather.
1: Frost advisory in effect. Clear skies tonight, looking at a low of 3 degrees with some patchy frost. Sunshine for tomorrow and a high of 20. Tomorrow night, clear skies with a low of plus 5, except 0 in low-lying areas. For Friday, sunshine, a high of 20. Looking ahead to Saturday, we're looking at cloudy skies with a high of 16 degrees. That's your weather. 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